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Police question stage, sent out for a 15-year-old female, autistic, being violent towards family. 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
2: 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At 1300 Pine Bluff Drive. Cross streets are Willow Creek Court. Medic 312. Allergic reaction. At 1300 Pine Bluff Drive. Cross streets are Willow Creek Court. 1912.
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He's never had a reaction to this before.

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St. Peter's Post Acute, 5400 Executive Center Parkway, room 437A. 62-year-old female. 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

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Diabetic problems. St. Charles City Police Department. At 1781, Novell Road Unit Holdover. Cross streets are Hawksnest Drive and Lakeport. 9457. Diabetic problems. St. Charles City Police Department. At 1781, Novell Road. Unit Holdover. Cross streets are Hawksnest Drive and Lakeport. 1942.

57 responding, St. Charles City Police Department, 1781 Sunbelt Road, Animal River. Police requesting you respond for a 55-year-old male needing insulin, unknown symptoms.

0: 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Make it a one. 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

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St. Joseph, St. Charles. At 300, First Capitol Drive. Cross streets are South 2nd Street and South 3rd Street. 9410 and 9435. Commercial alarm. St. Joseph, St. Charles. At 300, First Capitol Drive. Cross streets are South 2nd Street and South 3rd Street. 1954.

0: 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We did make contact with the hospital, no visible flames or smoke, unknown cause of the alarm.
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0: 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Cross streets are North Main Street. 2003. And Medic 361. Sit case altered LOC. Be Morrison side. At 5373, Highway N. Cross streets are St. John Street and Weiss Road. 8712. And Medic 361. Sit case altered LOC. Be Morrison side. At 5373. Highway N.
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1: 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8712 responding, BMOS 5373 Highway N. 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

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Recently got home from the hospital 2 days ago after stomach surgery. Can't eat or drink. 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Stomach pain and bloating.

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Quella known at 603 Riverside Drive. Cross Street Sir McClay Road and Bridgehampton Drive. Medic 232 and 8724. Quella known at 603 Riverside Drive. Cross Street Sir McClay Road and Bridgehampton Drive. 2013.

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0: Medic 122. Fall possibly dangerous. Clarendale of St. Peter's. At 10, Degree Drive Unit 3222. Cross Street Sir Mexico Road and Balmy Drive. Medic 122. Fall possibly dangerous. Clarendale of St. Peter's. At 10, Degree Drive. Unit 3222. Cross Street Sir Mexico Road and Balmy Drive. 2052.
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2: 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Residential CO alarm. At 609 River Moss Drive. Cross streets are Lacey Branch Drive and Rolling Rock Court. 2101.

and by 0.0 sonic 609 meter moss drive. Caller with CO detector sounding in the lower level hallway. No reported illness. Residents evacuated.

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Residential alarm. At 14, Moss Valley Court. Cross streets are Hidden Lake Drive. 8:24. Residential alarm. At 14, Moss Valley Court. Cross streets are Hidden Lake Drive. 21:23.

8724 responding, 14 West Valley Court. Caller's reporting combination smoke and CO detector sounding throughout the house for approximately 5 minutes. System stated it was detecting upstairs, third floor area. No visible hazards, unknown cause. Advised to evacuate.

Medic 342. Same name. Del Mar Garden Villas of O'Fallon. At 7092, south out of 364 Unit 120. Cross streets are Twin Chimneys Boulevard and Montrachet Drive. Medic 342. Same name. Del Mar Garden Villas of O'Fallon. At 7092, south out of 364. Unit 120. Cross streets are Twin Chimneys Boulevard and Montrachet Drive. 2126.

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1: On scene, small two-story nothing shown from the exterior. Occupants back to the room. We have investigated. 8724 is Lost Valley Command.
0: 8724 on scene, small two-story nothing shown from the exterior. We are investigating. Residents evacuated in command.

342, responding to McGarden Village, Zillow Fallon, 7092, South Auto 364, apartment 120. Caller is not with the patient, 75-year-old male, found on floor, unknown injuries, unknown further. 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

0: 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Residential alarm. Elm Crossing. At 31, Shady Elm Court. Cross streets are Elm Point Road. 9435. Residential alarm. Elm Crossing. At 31, Shady Elm Court. Cross streets are Elm Point Road. 2135. Medic 321 and 9630. Evaluation. Del Mar Gardens O'Fallon. At 7068, South Outer 364 Unit 614B. Cross streets are South Outer 364. Medic 321 and 9630. Evaluation. Del Mar Gardens O'Fallon. At 7068, South Outer 364. Unit 614B. Cross streets are South Outer 364. 2136.
1: Medic 342 says clear, Priority 3.
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21 responding, Denver Gardens, Oak Allen, 7068 South Adam 364, room 614V, or an 82-year-old female, headache, high blood pressure, reported as 222, over 122, she was on 2 liters of oxygen at baseline, use your contours.

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Medic 351 responding, Ellis Cottage, 2893 Technology Drive, room 10 for a 90-year-old female, not verbally responding, increased weakness, concern for stroke, symptoms started approximately 1500 hours today. 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

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At 35, Kimberly Lane. 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Medic 122. 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At 35, Kimberly Lane. 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

0: 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At 15, Matlock Drive. Cross streets are Hunting Creek Road and Archer's Court. 91-34, and Medic 131. 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
0: And Medic 132. 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At 309, Greenhaven Drive. 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Sick case altered LOC. At 309, Greenhaven Drive. Cross streets are Forest Path Drive and Greenhaven Court. 2214. And Medic 231. Sick case altered LOC. Charles Village. At 1568, Ramona Lane. Cross streets are Ramona Court and South Old Highway 94. 8724. And Medic 231. Sick case altered LOC. Charles Village. At 1568, Ramona Lane. Cross streets are Ramona Court and South Old Highway 94. 2214.
1: Medic 131, 9134 responding, 15 Matchlock Drive, for a 41-year-old male needing transport to the ER for DKA, shaky, jaundice, heavy breathing.

231, 8724 responding, 1568 Ramona Lane, for an 80-year-old male, unable to get off couch, difficulty breathing out of it.

732-9514 responding 309 Green Haven Drive for a 76-year-old male, offered level of consciousness, difficulty ambulating, history of diabetes. Corrected blood sugar is normal at this time, but has been fluctuating. Recent diagnosis of bronchitis.

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1: 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County Medic 132 status clear priority 3.
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1: Medic 261 responding. 1711 Lions Pride Parkway. 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

0: 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At 4801, Weldon Spring Parkway Unit 77A. Cross streets are O'Fallon Road and Regenthal Court. 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Police request State Center Point Hospital. 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Unit 77A. Cross streets are O'Fallon Road and Regenthal Court. 2304.
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0: 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Heart problem, clammy or cold sweats. 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
0: 231, delayed decom. Medicare 3, 96, 20, 87, 44, responding, 152, Grange Court, for a 42-year-old male, heart palpitations, feeling faint and dizzy, clammy, pale in color, history of heart palpitations. County Medic 3, 12, 20-minute status check.
2: Three, 12, that's clear.
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At 648, River's Edge Drive. 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Medic 212. Changing. At 648, River's Edge Drive. Cross streets are Freedom's Road and Floyd Drive. 2330.

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0: 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They're getting a refusal.
1: 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It is routine refusal. Status clear.

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At 975, Whispering Ridge Lane. 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Sick case. At 975, Whispering Ridge Lane. Cross streets are Amanda Drive and Colby Drive. 2337.

Medic 131. Sick case. Police on scene advised to proceed man up clinic. At 8635, Mexico Road. Cross streets are Highway K and South Woodlawn Avenue. Medic 131. Sick case. Police on scene advised to proceed man up. Clinic. At 8635, Mexico Road. Cross streets are Highway K and South Woodlawn Avenue. 2338.

Medicaid OC responding 975 Whispering Ridge Lane for a 67-year-old female vomiting, unable to get out of bed due to weakness, pain in an unknown location, or refuse to ask patient where pain is.

I mean, Mayo Clinic, 8635, Mexico Road. I found TVs on scene. 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Heavy ETOH. 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

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Evaluation, acute onset priority symptom. 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At 4801, Weldon Spring Parkway. Cross streets are O'Fallon Road and Regenthal Court. 8734, Medic 3, 12, 9630, and 9662. Evaluation, acute onset priority symptom. Police request State Center Point Hospital. At 4801, Weldon Spring Parkway. Cross streets are O'Fallon Road and Regenthal Court. 2344,

0: 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Level 3 transfer. St. Joseph, St. Charles. At 300. First Capital Drive Unit ER 21. Cross streets are South 2nd Street and South 3rd Street. 2347.
1: 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Patient waiting in the notes. Police are also on standby as you proceed.

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0: Three twelve says clear. Did you have a priority?
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0: Priority three. 802.
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0: 802, that's clear. 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

Mighty 142, and Medic 132. Site case altered LOC. At 206, San Jose Court. Cross streets are Rindle Lane. Mighty 142, and Medic 132. Site case altered LOC. At 206, San Jose Court. Cross streets are Rindle Lane. 0059.

Medic 132, 9142, responding 206, San Jose Court. Seems like the issues are present. Police are now with you for a 71-year-old female. Recent lobectomy, delirious. Possibility of being violent. Patient did threaten to hit car with a hairbrush. Car did mention hallucinations of taking care of a baby.

0: 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Lake Charles Hills. At 508, Charles Place. 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Respond on FE Cat 61. 91.14, 91.18, 91.06, 91.34, and 91.48. Large outside fire. Lake Charles Hills. At 508, Charles Place. 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Respond on FE Cat 61. 0105. Large outside fire. Lake Charles Hills. At 508, Charles Place.
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0: 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Lake Charles Hills. At 508, Charles Place. Cross streets are Lorraine Drive. Respond on FE Cat 61. 0105.
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1: 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Unit responding, 508 Charles Place. This was called in by a neighbor stating approximately 12 by 12 foot areas burning, flames approximately 15 feet tall, possibly threatening a residence, unknown injuries. 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

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I'm in a Star Hotel. We're on Minnesota Boulevard, calling my security, multiple people stuck in an elevator on 14th floor of a hotel. Maintenance is in contact with the people. Staff will meet you at the main entrance and guide to elevator.

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At 615 South Church Street. Cross streets are Mexico Road and Estes Park Drive. 9524 and 9534. Commercial alarm. 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At 615 South Church Street. Cross streets are Mexico Road and Estes Park Drive. 0252.

9524, 9534, responding, Church Street Village, 615 South Church Street. Smoke detector sounding, unknown cause, advised to evacuate. Other car did not want to leave her apartment. Unknown further.

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0: Ian shows on scene, Church Street Village. We have nothing showing. 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

0: 家里从哪里开始创业公司？
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0: Do you have an apartment number of the original seller?
1: That's negative. We do not have an initial number. We can recontact if you would like. $95.24 just information. The alarm company gave us fire alarm. 01183.

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0: 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We did not get through him. We did leave him a voicemail.
1: 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Thank you.

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At 204 Davidson Drive. Cross streets are McGavick Street and Alderney Street. Medic 122 and 9662. 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At 204 Davidson Drive. Cross streets are McGavick Street and Alderney Street. 0328.

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I was at Breeze Park, 600 Breeze Park Drive, room 122, 83-year-old female, needing assistance repositioning in the chair. 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
1: 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We're still awaiting maintenance. 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

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At 800 North 2nd Street. Cross streets are Franklin Street and Morgan Street. 9410. Electrical hazard. Juiced wheels. At 800 North 2nd Street. Cross streets are Franklin Street and Morgan Street. 0406.

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1: You can just continue with that. 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We're still waiting. We should be here a moment, isn't it?
0: Encounter, are you still waiting?

Medic 262. Fall possibly dangerous. At 17, Wayne Street. Cross streets are James Drive and Paul Avenue. Medic 262. Fall possibly dangerous. At 17, Wayne Street. Cross streets are James Drive and Paul Avenue. 0425.

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Recent hernia surgery, bleeding from an unknown location. Patient fell face forward, unable to turn on his side, complaining of head pain. Patient did state his head feels like it's on fire. Patient waking up.

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Advantage 421, 9214, 9142, 9640, and 9200. Motor vehicle accident and known injury. In the area 70 eastbound east of Lake St. Louis. At 21427, I-70 East. Cross streets are Lake St. Louis Boulevard on ramp and Bryan Road off ramp. Medic 421, 9214, 9142, 9640, and 9200. Motor vehicle accident and known injury. In the area 70 eastbound east of Lake St. Louis. At 21427, I-70 East. Cross streets are Lake St. Louis Boulevard, on-ramp and Bryan Road off-ramp. 0516.

Peter's responding, 70 eastbound east of Lake St. Louis. 70 eastbound east of Lake St. Louis. Missouri State Highway Patrol is en route for a pickup truck into the median, blocking lane 1. Unknown injuries, unknown further. It was called in by a passerby.

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We just passed the vehicle. It's going to be on the right-hand shoulder. We're unable to tell if it was an accident or a disabled vehicle.

0: 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Oh, that's me, 9142, Superior Police Department.
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Cross streets are Sun Lake Drive and West Lily Drive. 94-57, Sick Case, Philip 66 St. Charles, at 2675, West Clay Street. Cross streets are Sun Lake Drive and West Lily Drive. 0651,

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Evaluation, acute onset priority symptom. Laurel Meadows Wellness and Rehabilitation, Mount Carmel. At 723, First Capital Drive, Unit 1A. Cross streets are South 7th Street and South 8th Street. 94 Penn and 9417. Evaluation, acute onset priority symptom. Laurel Meadows Wellness and Rehabilitation, Mount Carmel. At 723, First Capital Drive, Unit 1A. Cross streets are South 7th Street and South 8th Street. 0700.

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Residential structure fire at 11169 Archer Road. Cross streets are Donald Lee Lane and Veterans Memorial Parkway. Respond on Warren County Fire. 9834 and 9806. Residential structure fire at 11169 Archer Road. Cross streets are Donald Lee Lane and Veterans Memorial Parkway. Respond on Warren County Fire. 0709.

9844. Residential fire reported out at 237 Colt Circle. Cross streets are Foxtrotter Drive and Foxtrotter Drive. 9844. Residential fire reported out at 237 Colt Circle. Cross streets are Foxtrotter Drive and Foxtrotter Drive. 0710.

0: Medic 341, 9154, 9142, 9815, 9640, 9824, and Kirkwood 1507. Residential fire odor of smoke. At 237, Coke Circle. Cross streets are Foxtrotter Drive and Foxtrotter Drive. Respond on FE Tac 61. Medic 3, 41, 9154, 9142, 9815, 9640, 9824, and Kirkwood 1507. Residential fire odor of smoke. At 237, Coke Circle. Cross streets are Foxtrotter Drive and Foxtrotter Drive. Respond on FE Tac 61. 0711.
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Cross Street Sir North Main. Medic 111. Fall not dangerous. At 1546, Rosedale Drive. 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

0: units responding. 237, cold circle. PD was arriving on scene. They also advised they could see white smoke coming from the trailer. There are two cats in the bedroom. Dog and persons have evacuated. Again, white smoke started in the kitchen.
1: 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On scene, small single story residence, light show coming from the Bravo side. Yeah, that's you.
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0: 44.
1: Fire appears to be mostly out in the kitchen. We'll take the next incoming unit, the rest can disregard.
2: 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Fire mostly out in the kitchen. You'll take the next two units. 9154, I believe that's going to be you. All the other incoming units can disregard.
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0: 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First Capital Drive Unit 350. Cross Streets of South 2nd Street and South 3rd Street.
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0: 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At 237, Colt Circle. 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Respond on FE Cap 61. Medic 341, residential structure fire. At 237, Colt Circle. Cross streets are Foxtrotter Drive and Foxtrotter Drive. Respond on FE Cap 61. 0732.
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0: 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At 300, First Capital Drive, Unit 350. Cross streets are South 2nd Street and South 3rd Street. 9664. Critical care transfer. St. Joseph, St. Charles. At 300, First Capital Drive. Unit 250. Cross streets are South 2nd Street and South 3rd Street. 0733.
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Medic 321, 9630, and 9134. Unconscious. 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

FedEx 321, 9630, 9134 responding to the Del Mar Gardens, 7068 South Outer 364. Patient located in room 721B Boston. He's the main entrance. He has an 81-year-old female. She's unconscious, reported to be in respiratory distress. Patient is on 3 liters of O2, sitting between 73 and 78.

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2: 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Gas is on scene.
0: Affirmative. We finally got off hold with them. They were around as of a couple minutes ago.
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2: 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Cross streets are West Pierce Boulevard. Medic 451. Follow public assist. Huntsdale, at 31, Austin Hill Court. Cross streets are West Pierce Boulevard. 0755.
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0: Magnetic 132 and 9154. A known EMF problem. Test Mars and feel that. At 2242, Highway K. Cross streets are Laura K Drive and Highway K. Medic 132 and 9154. A known EMF problem. Test Mars and feel that. At 2242, Highway K. Cross streets are Laura K Drive and Highway K. 0758.
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Medic 132, 9154, you're responding to Pets Park, Banfield Vet, 2242, Highway K. PD's responding for a check while being on an employee. As they're concerned, the employee has been awake for over 36 hours, not acting right. It could be a medication issue.

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0: Is this going to be pull to pole or pull to house?
1: It appears it's going to be pull to pole. And if you could advise Ameren, I think the best access for this is going to be through the backside of the Humboldt Orchard.
0: No, that's clear.

0: 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We did receive a second alarm from the alarm company. They spoke with a key holder with a proper passcode for false alarm dry cooking.
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Level 3 transfer. St. Joseph, St. Charles. At 300. First Capital Drive, Unit 642. Cross streets are South 2nd Street and South 3rd Street. 0814.

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1: No. County 9542. Yeah. County, copy the second phone number. Yeah. 274781. Okay.

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The wire is still fully suspended. There's no hazards. Ameren will have to come check their employees. There are power outages reported in this area. 9542 is the service. County clear. 10-3.

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Cross streets are BMP. 92-14, and medic 421. Chest pain not alert. At 14, South Kern Drive. Cross streets are BMP. 0818.

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0: In history of seizures, confusion, shortness of breath. 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

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At 14, South Kern Drive. Cross streets are BMP. 9606. 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

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Fall possibly dangerous. Boulevard Werpsville. Independent living. At 110, Harry Kate Boulevard, Unit 1021. Cross streets are Highway C and John Charles Drive. Medic 412. Fall possibly dangerous. Boulevard Wentzville. Independent living. At 110, Harry Kate Boulevard. Unit 1021. Cross streets are Highway C and John Charles Drive. 0828. Medic 411. Fall possibly dangerous. Boulevard Werpsville. Independent living. At 110, Harry Kate Boulevard, Unit 1021. Cross streets are Highway C and John Charles Drive. Medic 411. Fall possibly dangerous. Boulevard, Wentzville. Independent living. At 110, Harry Kate Boulevard. Unit 1021. Cross streets are Highway C and John Charles Drive. 0829.

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At 500, Bluffstone Circle Unit 1. Cross streets are South Old Highway 94 and Woodstone Drive. 8724, and Medic 241. Sick case altered LOC. Boulevard Senior Living of St. Peter's. At 500, Bluffstone Circle. Unit 1. Cross streets are South Old Highway 94 and Woodstone Drive. 0831.

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Medic 121 and 9524. Difficulty breathing. 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Cross streets are El Dorado Drive and Grand Teton Drive. 0856.

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Fieldstone Farms. 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

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Cross streets are South 2nd Street and South 3rd Street. 0941.

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Seizure. 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

0: childcare at 5285 Highway N, cross streets are Cedarfield Drive and 5th Street, 0944. Medic 132, fall not dangerous, manners at Royal Springs, at 204 Royal Manor Lane, cross streets are Royal Valley Way and Brook Meadow Lane. Medic 132, fall not dangerous.
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1: 18-year-old female, cross single seizure, no longer seizing, was given rights to medications, they advise you to be made entrance to the office.

0: Medical 132, you're responding 204 Royal Manor Lane for a 74-year-old female. Broke her ankle 4 days ago. She did fall today. Car is unable to care for her current needs anymore. She is no longer on the floor.
1: County
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0: units that are responding step-by-step childcare, 5285 08 and Nora. Alarm can be by the general fire zone, 1 PD is in route.
1: 9844, medic 341, and 9640, chest pain, at 616, Spring Manor, cross streets are Springhurst Parkway and Spring Trace. 9844, medic 341, and 9640, chest pain, at 616, Spring Manor, cross streets are Springhurst Parkway and Spring Trace. 0947,

coming to 8712 and 8744, contacted the EC, Vanessa Arnold. She's advising that it was dry cooking per someone on scene. There is smoke in the building that they do need assistance with. The building has been evacuated.

0: 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At 7092, South Outer 364. 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
1: There's no aspirin available for a 21-year-old male having some chest pain, fever, been sick for several days. Call is advising that the patient does have a feeding tube and is in a wheelchair.
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3: That's clear. Three 51 9154, you're responding to Del Mar Gardens Villas, 7092 South Outer 364 in the dining room. Response to the main door, 85-year-old male, heart rate 105, pale, pacemaker was placed 2 weeks ago, stated he does have chest pain, there was no aspirin.

0: women in service.
1: Four women in service. .95-42 years, signing 2103, found to be a circle for an 86-year-old female with chest pain, elevated blood pressure, recently had a pacemaker placed. As from protocol, was followed.

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0: 712 is on scene, single story strip mall. Building has been evacuated. We'll be out investigating. 8712 will have step by step command.
1: On the scene, single story strip mall has been evacuated out of investigating command. Got it, 54 Priority 3. 9154 Priority 3.

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At 711, Veterans Memorial Parkway Unit 1. Cross streets are Time Center Drive and South 5th Street off ramp. 9435 and 9467. Evaluation, acute onset priority symptom. SSM Urgent Care St. Charles. At 711, Veterans Memorial Parkway. Unit 1. Cross streets are Time Center Drive and South 5th Street off ramp. 1000. Medic 421 and 9664. ETCD transfer. 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ETCD transfer. 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Medic 111. Abdominal pain. The Oaks Senior Living. At 707, MG Road Unit 109. 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Medic 111. Abdominal pain. 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Cross streets are South Main. 1000.

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Gas odor, inside. At 3009, Quail Run Lane. Cross streets are Sunny Meadows Drive and Quail Run Court. 9564. Gas odor, inside. At 3009, Quail Run Lane. 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

Charles County to all fire and EMS units. 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

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They did advise staff was on scene, advised it's from construction, but they were still requesting fire to continue.

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Be advised at this time, CAT is down. St. Charles County to fire and EMS units. 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

Medic 431, you're responding 243 Belmont Circle for an 85-year-old male, state of weakness, immobility, unable to urinate. He did fall. 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

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At 2138, First Capital Drive, Unit 1. 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
1: 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This is going to be across the street, across San Miguel. 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

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Commercial structure fire. Grace Garden Senior Apartment. At 116, West Pittman Street, Unit 109. Cross streets are Wood Street and School Street. Respond on FE, Pad 61. Medic 131, 9134, 9106, 9142, 9514, 9214, 9610, 9524, 9154. Commercial structure fire. 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Cross Street.

units responding. Grace Garden Senior Apartments at 116 West Pittman Street. The caller advises there is visible smoke in the hallway of Envy near apartment 109. The caller was advised to evacuate the building. She did advise that there were no flames present. Fallon PD is also responding.

0: 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County to medic 121.
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0: 9134 is on the scene of a large three-story multifamily. Nothing showing from the exterior. We'll be in investigation mode. 9134 will have grease marks, please.
1: 9134 on the scene of a large three-story multifamily. Nothing is showing from the exterior. 9134 is going to be in command.

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0: We have no smoke on the first floor near room 109. All units can down grade at this time. We'll still be in investigation mode.
1: Command, I advised no smoke. All units can downgrade. What was the rest of your traffic?
0: We'll still be in investigation mode.
1: Still in investigation mode.
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0: I understand you're in investigation mode. You got everybody downgraded. Do you have any needs?
1: Commander 9106, no needs at this time. Division 1's all clear. We're at Division 2 now, and we'll check Division 3 and then all units return to service.

that's clear. We're going to hold with 42. We're going to have all of the units be cleared at disregard. Return. Hold with 9134, 9142.

0: County is clear. You're holding with 9134 and 9142. All other units are clear to disregard. Does that also include the mic?
1: County, let's hold with the medics until we get all the floors checked.
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Orchard Farm Middle School. At 2195, Highway D. Cross streets are Highway 94 North and Driveway. 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At 2195, Highway D. Cross streets are Highway 94 North and Driveway. 1140.

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0: 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And Medic 261. Evaluation. Acute onset priority symptom. Windsor Estates. At 2150 West Randolph Street, Unit 307B. Cross streets are 9410. And Medic 261. Evaluation. Acute onset priority symptom. Windsor Estates. At 2150 West Randolph Street. Unit 307B. Cross streets are 1151.
1: 8914, you're responding. Ewing Lane, they cross of Fox Meadow Drive. This will be just north of Big Oak Lane. You're responding with an ALS unit, 2517.
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And the 457, you're responding 2805 Elm Street at the Pavilion. City PD is on scene with a patient who attempted to stop an armed robbery. The 50-year-old male, bloody nose, swollen eye.

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A known EMS problem. 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At 110, Harry Kate Boulevard, Unit 2022. Cross streets are Highway C and John Charles Drive. Medic 412 and 9815. A known EMS problem. Boulevard, Wampsville, Independent Living. At 110, Harry Kate Boulevard. Unit 2022. Cross streets are Highway C and John Charles Drive. 1157.

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Cross streets are St. Lawrence Drive and St. Luke Drive. 9524 and Medic 121. Sick case with difficulty breathing. St. Peter's Estates. At 4, Elm Drive. Cross streets are St. Lawrence Drive and St. Luke Drive. 1230.

Monarch fired 2254. Monarch fired 2257, 8734, Medic 311, and 9640. Motor vehicle accident and known injury. At 1234, 1266 I-64 West. Cross streets on Missouri River and Research Park Circle. Monarch fired 2254. Monarch fire, 2257, 8734, Medic 311, and 9640. Motor vehicle accident and known injury. At 1234, 1266 I-64 West. Cross streets on Missouri River and Research Park Circle. 1237.

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1: 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We'll respond to that call on 64.
0: That's clarity 706, respond.
2: Smoke investigation. At 714 North 4th Street. Cross streets are North 3rd Street and North 4th Street. 9410. Smoke investigation. At 714 North 4th Street. Cross streets are North 3rd Street and North 4th Street. 1239.

units responding. I-64 westbound, just before the bridge. I-64 westbound, just before the bridge. Tractor trailer versus a black and color SUV. Appears for the camera, they are blocking lane 4. Appears one tractor trailer, one vehicle off the road.

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Ten, you're responding to area 714 North 4th. 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
1: St. Charles County Dispatch from 2254, you can show us responding. I-64 westbound, Sister Agency.
0: That's clear, 2254, also responding. Central County units, maybe a tractor trailer versus a black and color SUV. Appears per the camera they are blocking lane 4 on the shoulder. One tractor trailer, one SUV off the roadway.
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0: 8734.
2: Work disregard.
0: That's clear. 2254, you are clear to disregard.
2: At 2227 to continue.
0: That's clear. 2254 to disregard. 2257 to continue. 27, we copy. Continue. Clear. Continue.
1: Central County Dispatch, 2254 is clear. We're disregarding returning to South Main.
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1: Will be a controlled burn in the backyard of 726 North 4th.
0: No clear, controlled burn 726 North 4th.

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Well, he's the main entrance, 65 year old female, needing blood now, having chest pain. 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

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Allergic reaction. Harvest Ridge Elementary School. At 1220, Harvest Ridge Drive. Cross streets are Kunz Drive and Sassafras Court. Medic 211. Allergic reaction. Harvest Ridge Elementary School. At 1220, Harvest Ridge Drive. 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

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At 724 North 4th Street. Cross streets are Decatur Street and Franklin Street. 94:10. Outside fire. Clark. At 724 North 4th Street. Cross streets are Decatur Street and Franklin Street. 1301.

0: 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At 1297, 5E Road Unit Dining Hall. Cross streets are Mount McKinley Drive and Langrove Drive. Medic 351 and 9142. Sick case altered LOC.
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0: Caller is now stating the previous fire is now larger than it was before. It is not burning anything.
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0: 351-9142, you're responding. Carrier within 129750 in the dining hall. Advisor responds through the front door. 82-year-old male that is not acting himself. Low blood pressure, feeling unwell and shaky.

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0: 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If you could just notify me when you get the alarm.

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1: That's clear. Legal burn. 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
0: 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However, they gave it a 6101 Bix Hill, Building 6, Waterflow, Main Riser, Zone 2.
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1: Just information for you, sir. I don't know if we are going to get any further alarms. The alarm company just recontacted, advised they were requesting a downgrade for construction on scene. We're not sure if they put the system in test or not.
0: Yeah, it seems that's what's going on. We're going to be concluding drill at 6101, and we'll be moving to 3101 after this.
1: No, sir.

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1: 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I appreciate your help.
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Fall not dangerous. At 1546, Rosedale Drive. Cross streets are Maryland Drive and Maryland Drive. Medic 132. Fall not dangerous. At 1546, Rosedale Drive. Cross streets are Maryland Drive and Maryland Drive. 1408. Medic 804. Level 3 transfer. Barnes St. Peter's. At 10, Hospital Drive, Unit 2276. Cross streets are Emergency Drive and Jungerman Circle. 1408.

0: 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Residential Structure Fire. At 3790, Dyer Road. Cross Streets or Highway 79. Respond on FE. Tag 61.
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0: 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Winfield Foley Fire 9313. 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
0: 9606. 9114. 9106. And Medic 121. Residential Structure Fire. At 3790, Dyer Road. Cross Streets or Highway.
2: One 132, that's affirmative. I'll go ahead and attach you to the residential structure fire. 121, I'm going to switch you to the fall call. 132, continue to 3790 Dyer Road. 3790 Dyer Road. Again, 121, I'm going to redispatch you to the fall call at 1546 Rosedale Drive.

Medic 121. Fall not dangerous. At 1546, Rosedale Drive. Cross streets are Maryland Drive and Maryland Drive. Medic 121. Fall not dangerous. At 1546, Rosedale Drive. Cross streets are Maryland Drive and Maryland Drive. 1413. Medic 132. Residential structure fire. At 3790, Dyer Road. Cross streets are Highway 79. Respond on FECAT 61. Medic 132. Residential structure fire. At 3790, Dyer Road. Cross streets are Highway 79. Respond on FECAT 61. 1414. Medic 211, the case, Harris House, at 2706, South River Road, Unit 302, cross streets are. Medic 211, sick case, Harris House, at 2706, South River Road, Unit 202, cross streets are. 1414.

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1: 211, you're responding here about 2706 South River Road, room 202, 66 stroke female, low blood pressure, 80 over 60, she's got some more, she's gone through the front door.
2: 1416. He raided the residence, including the animals. There are no injuries. County PD is also responding.
0: 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Cross streets or Highway 79. Respond on FE Tap 61. 9506. Residential structure fire. At 3790, Dyer Road. Cross streets or Highway 79. Respond on FE Tap 61. 1415.

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Move up. 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Medic 242. Move up. Sketch Station 12. At 200, McMenemy Road. Cross streets are Starwood Drive and Mid Rivers Mall Drive. 1420. Medic 802. Level 3 transfer. Barnes St. Peter's. At 10, Hospital Drive Unit 2303. Cross streets are Emergency Drive and June Bergman Circle. 1420. Medic 361. Fall not dangerous. Fort Sumwell South Middle School. At 300, Connells Road. Cross streets are Oak Valley Drive and Quarter Horse Trail. Medic 361. Fall not dangerous. Fort Sumwell South Middle School. At 300, Connells Road. Cross streets are Oak Valley Drive and Quarter Horse Trail. 1420.

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0: 9114 on the scene. Small, single-story, residential. We have light smoke showing. The outgoing is 360. 9114 have Dire Road Command.
1: 9114 on scene of a small, single-story residence. 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You're going to be out doing a 360, and you're going to have Dire Road Command.

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2: Extreme heat conditions, no fire located. Have the next crew check the ground floor. At this time, there's no fire.
0: Clear 9114, extreme heat conditions, haven't located the fire.

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0: 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Residential structure fire. At 3790, Dyer Road. Cross streets or Highway 79. 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
1: 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Advising 9524 can disregard. Also, can you advise on move-ups and if utilities will be needed?
2: 31, sick case, at 1331, Eglise Lane. Cross streets are Pine Forest Lane and Ramona Lane. Medic 231, sick case, at 1331, St. Gregory Lane.
1: Okay, we're initiating move-ups. Can you advise on utilities? And also, this is your 20-minute accountability.

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2: 9114, all accounted for.
1: Or 9114, is the fire out or under control?
2: Fire is out at this time. Attempting ventilation, then we'll go back in.
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3: 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North Main.
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1: County, all units accounted for. Ventilation's in progress. Units will be remaining on the scene.
0: All units accounted for at 1446. Ventilation's in progress.

0: Hey, Tuesday.
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0: We're attempting to get utilities in route. Can you advise, is that propane?
1: That's affirmative, Connor.
0: County's clear. We're getting airmen in route as well. Do you know by chance what propane company?
1: I don't. Stand by and I'll get you that info.

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0: 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They've been released from the scene.
2: 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Motor vehicle accident with multiple injuries. At 115, South Duchenne Drive. Cross streets are North Duchenne Drive and Fair Oaks Drive. Medic 261, 9435, 9406, 9417, and 9630. Motor vehicle accident with multiple injuries. At 115, South Duchenne Drive. Cross streets are North Duchenne Drive and Fair Oaks Drive. 1459.

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1: Cross streets are Wheat Lane and South Highway 79 off ramp. 9514, and Old Monroe Fire 9328. Motor vehicle accident with light rail at 1700, 1899 S Highway 79. Cross streets are Wheat Lane and South Highway 79 off ramp. 1500.

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1: 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We're vehicle accident. Two juveniles with neck pain, one with abdominal pain.

0: 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Got three vehicles involved, minor damage. I'm investigating.
1: On the scene, three vehicles involved, minor damage. I'm investigating.

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0: County, do we have a radio channel that we're working on for the Highway 79 FDA?
1: LPS 1, I believe Winfield Foley is handling that call in 6115.

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1: Man, just be advised, Woodard is en route. They should be there within the hour. The co-op propane company is working on getting someone en route, and also this is your 40-minute accountability.

0: We are back to Formal 3. 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
1: When you had a background noise, I believe I copied that all three patients were party three.
0: At this time, we just have two patients.
1: That's clear. 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

0: County 9506. I believe they switched over to Lincoln County operation.
1: That's good. 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Personnel on scene.
0: Confirming disregard all personnel not on scene.
1: This is 9514 disregard. There's adequate personnel on the scene.
0: That's clear.

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0: 734. Gas odor, in fried. Monticello Estates. At 266, Alexandria Drive. Cross Street Sorrow Fallon Road. 8734. Gas odor, in fried. Monticello Estates. At 266, Alexandria Drive. Cross Street Sorrow Fallon Road. 1516. Medic 341, 9806, 9815, and 9640. Motor vehicle accident and known injury. 2 mile marker I-64W. At 200, I-64 West. Cross streets are Lake St. Louis Boulevard and I-64 West up ramp. 9844, Medic 341, 9806, 9815, and 9640. Motor vehicle accident and known injury. 2 mile marker I-64W. At 200, I-64 West. Cross streets are Lake St. Louis Boulevard and I-64 West up ramp. 1517. 9440, and Medic 805. Site case altered LOC. At 3740, First Street. Cross streets are South Rue Street and North Rue Street. 9440, and Medic 805. Site case altered LOC. At 3740, First Street. Cross streets are South Rue Street and North Rue Street. 1517.
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1: 8734, you're assigned 266 Alexandria Drive. Clarify vehicle for gas odor coming from the hallway near washing machine, no obvious hazards or evacuated prior to calling. Units responding, the MVA at the 2 mile marker, 64 westbound, 2 mile marker, 64 westbound, report of an MVA black trailblazer.
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1: 8059440, responding 3740 Burr Street. 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

0: 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Commercial alarm. Now reported false for Sunwalt West Middle School. At 150, Waterford Crossing Drive. Cross streets are Highway K and Tri-Sports Drive. 91.54 and 87.12. Commercial alarm. Now reported false for Sunwalt West Middle School. At 150, Waterford Crossing Drive. Cross streets are Highway K and Tri-Sports Drive. 1521.
1: Cameron's inquiring if you can move your vehicle up so they can shut that down over there. Oh, Six, are you in the basement? Claire, 90-690-15, you can exit Lake St. Louis and return. Myself and 44 will keep investigating. Nothing located westbound past Lake St. Louis Boulevard descent.
2: That's clear. Nothing located past Lake St. Louis Boulevard. 90-15 is clear to exit return. 90-06-90-44, you'll continue search.
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3: We've located a disabled black SUV at the mile 2.2 marker westbound. It appears to be a Saab. No one in it.
2: That's clear. I believe the initial information was that it was a vehicle into the concrete barrier. They advised it was a black Trailblazer. Unknown if that's going to be one of the same.
1: Got it, 9154.
2: 9154.
1: This is confirmed false, correct?
2: Affirmative. 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
1: Clerk, I need to show both units in service.
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2: That's clear, 9844. You clear, correct?
3: 44 is clear.
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Level 3 transfer. St. Joseph, St. Charles. At 300. First Capital Drive, Unit 556. Cross streets are South 2nd Street and South 3rd Street. 1528.

0: side of the road, command, county. Water's been shut off by Amber.
1: Power has been shut off by Amber.
0: County also, units will seem to be remaining for extensive overhaul.
1: Okay, units remaining on scene for extensive overhaul.

Medic 431. Full unknown status. Country point to state Highway Z. At 401, Buckner Road. Cross streets are Highway Z and Oak Post Road. Medic 431. Full unknown status. Country point to state Highway Z. At 401, Buckner Road. Cross streets are Highway Z and Oak Post Road. 1532.

9:34. Pull unknown status. Country point to State Highway Z. At 401, Bookner Road. Cross streets are Highway Z and Oak Post Road. 8934. Pull unknown status. Country point to State Highway Z. At 401, Bookner Road. Cross streets are Highway Z and Oak Post Road. 1533.

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They contacted us. It's going to be a 75-year-old female. We made contact with her. She advised no injuries, located in the bedroom, and stated the door should be unlocked.

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At 3790 Dyer Road. 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Winfield Foley Fire 9323. 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At 3790 Dyer Road. 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

94-57. Assault Bravo. Police on scene advised to proceed. At 1702, Plaza Court. Cross streets are Lake Court and Lake Court. 94-57. Assault Bravo. Police on scene advised to proceed. At 1702, Plaza Court. 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
1: 9534, 9552, 17 and 54,
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0: 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Commercial structure fire. Slick City at 5610.
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3: 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Exhaust from a diesel generator. All incoming units are clear to disregard. All units respond to Slick City, 5610, 280, clear to disregard.

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1: 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For 9506, it was exhaust from a diesel generator. All incoming units are clear to disregard.

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3: 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Cross streets are Highway Z and Oak Post Road. 9662, swollen known status.
2: County Medic 431.
3: State Highway Z. At 401, Buchner Road. Cross streets are Highway Z and Oak Post Road. 1549.

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2: 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Cross streets are Highway C and Oak Post Road. 1549.

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Cross streets are Brownblood Trail and Brownblood Crossing. 1556.

0: 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At 220, Countryshire Drive. 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Residential alarm. 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At 220, Countryshire Drive. Cross streets are Paul Runnaw Boulevard and Country Trail Drive.
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Yeah, Dylan was responding to Centerpoint 3801 Western Parkway, room 59B, please request stage for a 60-year-old male, constipation, unable to keep food now.

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2: 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Cross streets are West Meyer. Medic 451, 9834, and 9606.
3: Well, you know, the traffic is keeping the theater within our open.
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0: Traffic from 9328, can you show us back on the scene of the traffic fire on Dyer Road, please?
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1: Central Park Avenue off West Meyer. 51-year-old female, heart rate of 110, blood pressure 196 to 115. Her heart is racing. She's claiming vomiting.
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Cross Street Sir Emergency Drive in June Urban Circle. 1615.

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1: 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Citation known status. Police on scene advised to proceed. At 4001 Green Gables Circle. Cross streets are Lewis Street and Green Gables Drive. 1618.
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1: 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Strokes deep.
2: 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Assisted
1: living at Meadowlands. At 135, Meadowlands Estates Lane, Unit 118. Cross streets are Tom Juniper Avenue and
0: County
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1: 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At 135, Meadowlands Estates Lane. Unit 118. Cross streets are Tom Juniper Avenue and T.R. Hughes Boulevard. 1624.

91 Flight 2 responding. Assisted living at Meadowlands, 135 Meadowlands States Lane, room 118. 8-year-old female, facial droop and slurred speech. History of TIA. 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

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At 2413 West Adams Street. 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Stroke speech problems. At 2413 West Adams Street. Cross streets are North Duchenne Drive and St. Robert Lane. 1628.

Alright, 261 Air for 10 responding, 2413 West Adams Street off North Duchesne Drive. Easily a female slurred speech, left sided facial jerkness with left sided weakness. Unknown left, well timed, basis consular.

0: 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Priority 3.
1: 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Priority 3. 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

9417. Sick case. At 727 Monroe Street. Cross streets are North 7th Street and North 8th Street. 9417. Sick case. At 727 Monroe Street. Cross streets are North 7th Street and North 8th Street. 1646.

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0: Residents been turned back over to the homeowner. 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

Medicaid 05. Level 3 transfer. St. Joseph, St. Charles. At 300. First Capital Drive, Unit 551. Cross streets are South 2nd Street and South 3rd Street. 1648. You are clear to return. 9154, you are clear to return.

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0: 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You're in St. Charles County. 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

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Sick case with difficulty breathing. At 7106, Dual Fadamum Drive. Cross streets are Samuel Drive and Robert Terrace Court. Medic 321 and 9134. Sick case with difficulty breathing. At 7106, Dual Fadamum Drive. Cross streets are Samuel Drive and Robert Terrace Court. 1722.

0: Medford 21, 1934, responding 71-06, Delta Dunham Drive. 80-year-old male, blood pressure issues, yeah. Stating chronic feet pain, unbearable. County May 361 says clear priority 2.
1: 361 says clear priority 2. Do you need a BC to respond?

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Cross streets are South 2nd Street and South 3rd Street. 1525.

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Citizen Assist. At 73, Cloverdale Drive. Cross streets are Clover Court and Willow Way. Medic 311, and 9662. Citizen Assist. At 73, Cloverdale Drive. Cross streets are Clover Court and Willow Way. 1727,

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Residential structure fire. Amesbury Court. Cross streets are Barrington Drive. Respond on FV Cat 61. Medic 132, 9154, 9106, 9514, 9114, 9142, 9610, 9524, and 8712. Residential structure fire. At 7, Amesbury Court. Cross streets are Barrington Drive. Respond on FV Cat 61. 1740.

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4: 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They attempted to extinguish. Unknown if it's completely out. Residents being evacuated at this time. 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

0: 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Motor vehicle accident and known injury. 15 mile marker I-64W. At 1500, I-64 West. 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
4: 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This unit can handle. We can return all other units.
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Medic 421, sick case, at 1033, Merce Court, cross streets are Lake St. Louis Boulevard. Medic 421, sick case, at 1033, Merce Court, cross streets are Lake St. Louis Boulevard, 1749.

He is a hospice, a cancer at the small intestine patient.

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It is responding 891 Home Park Drive, 891 Home Park Drive. In case you should have present, the 20-year-old may have possible overdose on an unknown person. The caller did advise that she saw a belt on his bed. She's realizing that he would be angry that she's calling for help. Will leave if he knows that how he left her out. So cut your silence early. Caller advised that he was snapping on his ear.

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1: 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Police are on scene advised to proceed. 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

11 responding close to Breeze Park, 600 Breeze Park Drive on the first floor. Approximately 8-year-old female, dizziness with fall, no reported injuries. Miss Gable's entrance, patients located on the first floor on the hallway.

0: 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Gas odor outside. Riverdale Village. 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Cross streets are Highway 79. Old Run Road Fire 9312 and 9514. Gas odor outside. Riverdale Village. At 128, River Rock Drive. Cross streets are Highway 79. 1857.
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